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1: 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Yo, fellas having problems with the chicks. I want you right now to turn the lights down low.

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